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clips with the rear view mirrors, they dip as quick as they can. The atmosphere is now ripped. I'm so like a pip. I'm glad it's night, so the light from the sun would not burn me on my bum when I shoot the moon. High jump the broom like a preemie out the womb. My partner yelling too soon, don't do it. Reconsider, read some litter. 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
3: Low pressure system and that front heading off to the south and east. All the rain will stay over Florida. For now, we're getting clearing skies for the overnight hours for the Gulf Coast states and about 70 on our low. We're in the mid-80s with lots of sunshine coming up on Tuesday. Looks like upper 60s and clear for Tuesday night. High pressure will be over our area Wednesday and Thursday, so we're expecting sunshine both days. Afternoon highs back in the upper 80s. I'm meteorologist Steve Hamilton.

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2: 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Do not block building entrances, ADA ramps, sidewalks, bike racks, or emergency pathways. And do not leave it in the quad or in roadways where it may cause a hazard or limit mobility.
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2: Do you have a business idea that you've been thinking about? 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

0: 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Radio? 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
2: 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However, some events mentioned on Campus FM are reserved for students and faculty of either the University of Louisiana at Lafayette or Southwest Louisiana Community College. 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
3: Low pressure system and that front heading off to the south and east. All the rain will stay over Florida for now. We're getting clearing skies for the overnight hours for the Gulf Coast states and about 70 on our low. We're in the mid-80s with lots of sunshine coming up on Tuesday. Looks like upper 60s and clear for Tuesday night. High pressure will be over our area Wednesday and Thursday, so we're expecting sunshine both days. Afternoon highs back in the upper 80s. I'm meteorologist Steve Hamilton.

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0: 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The KFM studio is located right here on campus, and our goal is to provide you, our fellow students, with great music and important information throughout your day. 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Radio? Really? 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That's obvious by the fact that you're listening right now, and I hope you keep listening. 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
2: Good evening, everyone, wherever you may be. My name is Anthony.
3: My name is Allie.
2: And this is La Radio Theologica. So, Allie, what are we doing here? What's our goal for today?
3: For me, it's just I'm very passionate about this subject, and so are all of the subjects, I guess. And I just have like an open discussion. I'm just excited to be here. Yeah.
2: Yeah, that's a great answer. And when we say this subject specifically, we're talking about delving into the philosophical and historical aspects of religion, but specifically Christianity, and just starting conversation about these topics. And I feel like having conversation, especially from your average folk like me and Allie here, is really important to how these ideas and thoughts developed. What do you feel about that, Allie?
3: Yeah, I agree. And we come from two different sides of Christianity, you know? So I'm Catholic, and Anthony, you're...
2: Whatever label you want to put on me, I'll take it.
3: I love that. So just coming from like two different sides of that, I think that's really important. And I don't know, I don't see very many discussions like this. So especially because both of our temperaments, like we're very, you know. And it's cool that we like know each other from classes and stuff. So
2: what would I would enjoy an effect of this show bringing a lot of communication between people like me and Allie, because she mentions that we don't exactly come from the same railroads. We follow generally the same beliefs, but I'm sure there's a lot of difference between us, and much more difference between us and everyone else out there, including you, the listener. And making bridges between people that generally, as the average person, I consider myself for saying this, I don't think about the things I believe generally. So we'd like to have a sit down and just have a conversation about the things you believe. So Allie, coming from a Catholic persuasion, what would you say the things that drive you the most about wanting to talk about this topic?
3: That is such a good question. Oh, that's such a good question. I think for me, I love to talk about it. And I'm usually talking with a like-minded people, like in the Catholic Church, but you're a like-minded in not the Catholic Church. Like, I don't know. I think that's pretty cool. So, what kind of drives me a little bit is that I'm very passionate about my faith. Like, very, but like out of a love standpoint, you know, like a love for God. And I mean, you're the same way. Yeah, like you have a love for God. So I just think, yeah, that's kind of where I'm coming from, is that we're like-minded, but you have a little bit different of a standpoint. I want to talk about it. Like, I want to dive in.
2: Right. So coming from your childhood, I assume you were raised Catholic in this faith?
3: Yeah.
2: How much exposure have you had to, like, dissenting arguments? Like, have you been able to really process the things that people think about your faith or the things that they have to say about it? Have you had exposure and time to process this? Or
3: yeah. I'm getting married in January, and he was Baptist before.
2: Really?
3: He converted. Yeah. So the very beginning of our relationship was a lot about that. Like, open discussion. And there was like different things, right? Different pinpoints that him and I would talk about, especially when it came to, yeah, like our faith and stuff. So I was very much exposed to that. And now even he converted, but my future in-laws, you know, we don't agree on the same things, especially when it comes to my part of being Catholic. I love my faith, you know, and I'm practicing my faith, and I'm moving to their hometown practicing my faith. So they're very good people. Very good people. But there's just different things like Christmas, Easter. It always comes up. It always comes up.
2: Well, Allie, I think that's exactly why having conversations like this are so important. Going into this topic, even if we're not necessarily debating each other or trying to prove anything correct, trying to prove a religion or correct or not correct or a denomination correct, the fact that disagreeing opinions could separate people is something that I wish it didn't have to be that way. And I don't think it does have to be that way.
3: No, it don't.
2: Right. So in inviting this communication, that's the type of thing that I would love to see, especially here where we live in Louisiana. Right. There's not as much communication. There's a lot more.
3: I'm right, you're wrong.
2: Yeah, exactly. Exactly. I'm right, you're wrong.
3: Yeah.
2: And we even if you don't believe or agree with something, you can still appreciate the context or messaging of it, right? So growing up, let's say, I asked specifically about your Catholic upbringing, how would you compare that to like your high school upbringing?
3: Yeah.
2: In such a religious environment in Louisiana, does it make I want to look at the non-religious side of it. Do you feel like the people that weren't Christians maybe got pushed out a little bit, maybe? Or do you think it wasn't like that? What was your experience like as someone that was Catholic, seeing people that weren't sharing your beliefs?
3: In the high school term, you're asking?
2: Like, yes, around that phase, because that's where most of these communications start and stop. We don't go past that.
3: Yeah, exactly. I will say that I did not grow up always going to church. My parents did not really do that much.
2: Interesting.
3: Until I made my first communion. I was in second grade. So that, and then we would go to Mass every Sunday. So go to church every Sunday. For me in high school, I was going to Mass every day. I would go to church every day. So, and it was always before school. And then after school, I would go to work. And that was like my daily thing. So in that context and in high school, I think I was very, I had all classes. I mean, Anthony, we went to high school together, so you know this, but like we had classes together. And so I think, it's funny to say this, but like, I didn't think that you were religious. So
2: I think that's fair. I don't think that's, again, why this is so important.
3: Yeah.
2: Because I don't believe I did a very good job of communicating that.
3: Yeah. But I mean, like, that's not that big of a deal, you know? And there was definitely kids in our classes and outside of classes, like, even if they weren't they might not be practicing too. So I think there's two levels. Like, maybe a kid who in high school is like practicing or very involved in their faith. Another level is like in their faith, kind of follows mom and dad. And then, like, nothing at all. Like, they have their own beliefs. And so I think that the ones that, like, to talk about the ones that maybe did not have any belief, I never wanted to judge them. Never. But I know that there were definitely kids who were in our class. And I say kids, like, high school, people our age in our classes, that I went to Mass and I pray for them. I know. Not because of like, oh, I want you to find God, because I want you to have peace.
2: Right.
3: So the kid who, or the person who might have been sitting right next to me, I don't really remember this, but like, I wanted them to have peace, right? Some people didn't have good upbringings.
2: Right.
3: They didn't. Like, we could be sitting in the same class. We have the same homework. We didn't have the same, like, when you go home, that's a different story. So I think that is really good to share that. I would pray for them. And I hope nobody's mad at me.
2: I really enjoy going into the topic of upbringings, because even in the same religion, the way that you perceive other people is, I find it interesting. There's a certain stigma in, I'll say high schools. We'll stay in that topic of anyone that believes even slightly differently than you, they're stupid. Right.
3: Oh, yeah. Oh, yeah, for sure.
2: And I remember finding out that just how common non-believers were. And at the time, I was like, what? Like, what are we talking about?
3: Do you think that it was, I don't think it was as common in high school, though. Or what was it?
2: More than you would think. And I realize now that that's not necessarily a bad thing. When mm-hmm. you come into these groups, the more different people you meet, the more that you can challenge each other's ideas.
3: Yeah, yeah.
2: So the differences between people and their mindsets and their way that they come to perceive other people, the differences is important. It's better to have that than be homogenous, especially in these learning age groups. Because you would never really learn to question what you're being taught if someone didn't question you.
3: Yeah. Know? Yeah. So, it is good to be questioned. And especially, yeah, yeah, for sure. I agree.
2: So the questioning of people, is that something that you enjoy being asked things and kind of being forced to?
3: Oh, yeah, for sure.
2: To delve into what you think.
3: Yeah. I teach catechism on the weekends. And I love it because I get asked questions and I don't know them all, which is funny. Like, I don't know. And my favorite thing to say is, I don't know. Let me write it down. I'll get back to you next week. I teach young kids, like, you know, I'm not. So they don't remember the next week. It's my job is to, like, kind of follow up with them. So,
2: and they're not afraid to ask the hard questions either.
3: Oh, no. And you would be so shocked. Are the ones who really, truly, like, you would be shocked. The questions that I'm getting asked are, like, they're beyond me. They're beyond me. So I think that's really important to share, is that I love getting asked questions. Now, to get asked questions from somebody who's not in my faith, I think that's equally as important. It does. Like, a child, right, the most innocent being, is going to ask a question that I'm not going to know, right? Mm. But somebody who maybe reads up on this, they're very passionate about this, especially if they're passionate about Catholicism or whatever, the Pope, Mary, the saints. Those are big topics.
2: Right.
3: Like, you have more freedom to ask me those. But that's every more reason to. I mean, Dylan, my fiance, I mean, that was like his first question was,
2: right,
3: what's about Mary? What is this Marian about? What's all these saints about? I was, you know, okay, well, and I knew the answer, but I had to research it more, especially to give it to like an adult or somebody in high school.
2: That's the kind of interest that I like to see from people that don't necessarily agree with what you're trying to say, mm-hmm. even if they don't even want to believe what you're trying to say.
3: Oh, right?
2: But that doesn't mean I can't still be interested and learn from whatever values you're putting forward. Say, I don't necessarily agree with all of the Catholic dogmas, but I absolutely adore the way that you guys stay strict on your dogmas. Like, this is how it is. We're not changing from it. And we're going to tell you about it. We're going to try and defend it.
3: Oh, yeah.
2: Right? No, we're not afraid of questioning.
3: For sure. For sure. And the things I do. So, okay, I was talking about this last night in Bible study. The fact that, like, just to think about this real quick. So, like, things do change. Like, evolution does continue to go on. There's different beliefs. There's different things of the church that, you know, they change. Especially the world. The secular world will give us, you know, it's going to run you for whatever. And that's why we have the Pope.
2: You have to learn. You're forced to engage with other people.
3: Exactly. Yep. And so you don't have, they will never, I mean, the Catholic Church rarely changes anything about the Catholic Church, right? But like, there are changes that have to be said. So like AI, for example, the Pope spoke on AI to let us know that, because it's not something that we should be, you know, using to, what color should I wear today? You know, that's not, you need to make your own decisions as you as a human being in God's grace. You need to make decisions as a, you know, you're loved. I guess that's kind of more of a topic to go on later on. Yeah. But.
2: Well, I value the discernment coming from, because even though I don't necessarily, I'm not exactly going to follow what the Pope says, right? Not being a Catholic, but I want to know.
3: Yeah.
2: Specifically because he believes things differently than me. So when I speak to an atheist or an agnostic friend about these topics, I want to know, what do you believe? Like, tell me something that I've never thought of. Like, I want you to shake it. I want you to shake my faith, right?
3: Mm-hmm.
2: So I feel like with the show, we really have an opportunity here to build the bridges. And use of things for hate and violence and kind of twist them to more of a community aspect. Like, this doesn't have to be something we're afraid to talk about or be friends over. We don't have to.
3: Yeah, I doubt we're going to come out of this and not be friends.
2: Exactly.
3: I think. I don't know if you could break that bond over this type of discussion. Plus, we're in the same classes, so, you know.
2: Exactly. And, again, coming from people that aren't specifically in the Christian faith, the way that people think comes so much from their upbringing that you wouldn't even bring yourself to question things the way that these people do. So I like to think that these people that we don't have enough connection to, as we should have, can also learn from us, and we can learn from them, and we can both become better in our beliefs.
3: Yeah, for sure.
2: Well, it looks like we're starting to run out of time here, so I'll go ahead and wrap things up. This was La Radio Theologica. I am Anthony.
3: I'm Allie.
2: And thank you for listening. We'll be here at the same time next week.

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3: Low pressure system and that front heading off to the south and east. All the rain will stay over Florida. For now, we're getting clearing skies for the overnight hours for the Gulf Coast states and about 70 on our low. We're in the mid-80s with lots of sunshine coming up on Tuesday. Looks like upper 60s and clear for Tuesday night. High pressure will be over our area Wednesday and Thursday, so we're expecting sunshine both days. Afternoon highs back in the upper 80s. I'm meteorologist Steve Hamilton.

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2: 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E-scooters should not be operated inside university buildings or breezeways, including on the Walk of Honor, on sidewalks with heavy pedestrian traffic, on stairways or ramps not designated for vehicles, or in restricted areas or no-ride zones that are indicated with signage. When operating an e-scooter, remember to wear a helmet, stay alert, watch your speed, and yield to pedestrians. 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Do not block building entrances, ADA ramps, sidewalks, bike racks, or emergency pathways. And do not leave it in the quad or in roadways where it may cause a hazard or limit mobility.
3: Low pressure system and that front heading off to the south and east. All the rain will stay over Florida. For now, we're getting clearing skies for the overnight hours for the Gulf Coast states and about 70 on our low. We're in the mid-80s with lots of sunshine coming up on Tuesday. Looks like upper 60s and clear for Tuesday night. High pressure will be over our area Wednesday and Thursday, so we're expecting sunshine both days. Afternoon highs back in the upper 80s. I'm meteorologist Steve Hamilton.

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Twerking with your friends. 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Now you getting drunk. 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
2: 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However, some events mentioned on Campus FM are reserved for students and faculty of either the University of Louisiana at Lafayette or Southwest Louisiana Community College. Participants may be required to have a valid student ID and be in good standing with the organizer. 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
1: 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On day past, I haven't thought about you. I'm sorry if I made any bad decisions since you passed me. Anything that'll disappoint you. But I look forward to seeing you in the next life. I don't know when that may be, but I'll look forward to it. And I'll try to continue your legacy with my music, with my job, within my career, at school, at home, in the family.

Так обряд. Well, I'm the bitch that makes you better, Nick. I'm the bitch that makes you a man.

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I know what you're thinking. Radio? Really? 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That's obvious by the fact that you're listening right now, and I hope you keep listening. 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

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The KFM studio is located right here on campus, and our goal is to provide you, our fellow students, with great music and important information throughout your day. And I know what you're thinking. Radio? Really? Yes, radio, and yes, it still exists. That's obvious by the fact that you're listening right now, and I hope you keep listening. But if not, Campus FM is always here for you on KRVS 88.7 FM, HD2, Lafayette.

that the development of life in chemistry is not sort of a natural process that occurs with high probability, but includes elements of freak chance, and we could be alone in the universe. Furthermore, if we can go to Mars and drill, because there's liquid water underground on Mars, reach the groundwater, there could be life there now. And if we can get hold of that and look at it and examine its biological structure and biochemistry, we could find out if life as it exists on Mars is the same as Earth life.

Okay, where are we at?

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2: 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Shuttle wait times may vary depending on the demand, so please plan accordingly. 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
3: Low pressure system and that front heading off to the south and east. All the rain will stay over Florida. For now, we're getting clearing skies for the overnight hours for the Gulf Coast states and about 70 on our low. We're in the mid-80s with lots of sunshine coming up on Tuesday. Looks like upper 60s and clear for Tuesday night. High pressure will be over our area Wednesday and Thursday, so we're expecting sunshine both days. Afternoon highs back in the upper 80s. I'm meteorologist Steve Hamilton.

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2: 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When operating an e-scooter, remember to wear a helmet, stay alert, watch your speed, and yield to pedestrians. 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Do not block building entrances, ADA ramps, sidewalks, bike racks, or emergency pathways. And do not leave it in the quad or in roadways where it may cause a hazard or limit mobility. Hey everyone, it's Adobe here. 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Complete with live commentary and more, it's really something that can't be missed. That's over on twitch.tv/campusfm.

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2: 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However, some events mentioned on Campus FM are reserved for students and faculty of either the University of Louisiana at Lafayette or Southwest Louisiana Community College. Participants may be required to have a valid student ID and be in good standing with the organizer. 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
3: Low pressure system and that front heading off to the south and east. All the rain will stay over Florida for now. We're getting clearing skies for the overnight hours for the Gulf Coast states and about 70 on our low. We're in the mid-80s with lots of sunshine coming up on Tuesday. Looks like upper 60s and clear for Tuesday night. High pressure will be over our area Wednesday and Thursday, so we're expecting sunshine both days. Afternoon highs back in the upper 80s. I'm meteorologist Steve Hamilton.

my God, how uplifting and inspiring you've been for me for all this time. And I love you, and no one is freaking fun here. Yeah.

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2: 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The university's Office of Environment, Health, and Safety wants to remind you of the following safety guidelines and proper etiquette for operating and parking an e-scooter on campus. E-scooters should not be operated inside university buildings or breezeways, including on the Walk of Honor, on sidewalks with heavy pedestrian traffic, on stairways or ramps not designated for vehicles, or in restricted areas or no-ride zones that are indicated with signage. When operating an e-scooter, remember to wear a helmet, stay alert, watch your speed, and yield to pedestrians. Park your e-scooter upright in a designated rack or approved parking area. Do not block building entrances, ADA ramps, sidewalks, bike racks, or emergency pathways. And do not leave it in the quad or in roadways where it may cause a hazard or limit mobility.
3: Phone

my God, how uplifting and inspiring you've been for me for all this time. And I love you, and no one is freaking fun here. Yeah. Or smarter.

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3: Low pressure system and that front heading off to the south and east. All the rain will stay over Florida for now. We're getting clearing skies for the overnight hours for the Gulf Coast states and about 70 on our low. We're in the mid-80s with lots of sunshine coming up on Tuesday. Looks like upper 60s and clear for Tuesday night. High pressure will be over our area Wednesday and Thursday, so we're expecting sunshine both days. Afternoon highs back in the upper 80s. I'm meteorologist Steve Hamilton.

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2: 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The university's Office of Environment, Health, and Safety wants to remind you of the following safety guidelines and proper etiquette for operating and parking an e-scooter on campus. E-scooters should not be operated inside university buildings or breezeways, including on the Walk of Honor, on sidewalks with heavy pedestrian traffic, on stairways or ramps not designated for vehicles, or in restricted areas or no-ride zones that are indicated with signage. When operating an e-scooter, remember to wear a helmet, stay alert, watch your speed, and yield to pedestrians. Park your e-scooter upright in a designated rack or approved parking area. Do not block building entrances, ADA ramps, sidewalks, bike racks, or emergency pathways. And do not leave it in the quad or in roadways where it may cause a hazard or limit mobility.
3: It's a quiet weather pattern now in place as we have a much drier air mass filtering in. Wall-to-wall sunshine coming our way today, a light northeasterly wind and our high near 85 degrees. Generally clear for the overnight hours, our low into the upper 60s. And we are sunny for tomorrow, the high upper 80s. Sunny and breezy on Thursday with highs back up to the upper 80s. Small in chance for rain showers coming our way for Friday and the high 85. A little more rain as we're heading through Saturday and Sunday. I'm meteorologist Jennifer Naramore.

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2: 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However, some events mentioned on Campus FM are reserved for students and faculty of either the University of Louisiana at Lafayette or Southwest Louisiana Community College. Participants may be required to have a valid student ID and be in good standing with the organizer. For more information, contact the sponsoring organization for more information.

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4: It's a quiet weather pattern now in place as we have a much drier air mass filtering in. Wall-to-wall sunshine coming our way today, a light northeasterly wind at our high near 85 degrees. Generally clear for the overnight hours, our low into the upper 60s, and we are sunny for tomorrow, the high upper 80s. Sunny and breezy on Thursday with highs back up to the upper 80s. Small in chance for rain showers coming our way for Friday and the high 85. A little more rain as we're heading through Saturday and Sunday. I'm meteorologist Jennifer Naramore.

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2: 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The university's Office of Environment, Health, and Safety wants to remind you of the following safety guidelines and proper etiquette for operating and parking an e-scooter on campus. E-scooters should not be operated inside university buildings or breezeways, including on the Walk of Honor, on sidewalks with heavy pedestrian traffic, on stairways or ramps not designated for vehicles, or in restricted areas or no-ride zones that are indicated with signage. When operating an e-scooter, remember to wear a helmet, stay alert, watch your speed, and yield to pedestrians. Park your e-scooter upright in a designated rack or approved parking area. Do not block building entrances, ADA ramps, sidewalks, bike racks, or emergency pathways. And do not leave it in the quad or in roadways where it may cause a hazard or limit mobility.
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That's my

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2: 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However, some events mentioned on Campus FM are reserved for students and faculty of either the University of Louisiana at Lafayette or Southwest Louisiana Community College. Participants may be required to have a valid student ID and be in good standing with the organizer. 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
3: It's a quiet weather pattern now in place as we have a much drier air mass filtering in. Wall-to-wall sunshine coming our way today. A light northeasterly wind and our high near 85 degrees. Generally clear for the overnight hours, our low into the upper 60s. And we are sunny for tomorrow, the high upper 80s. Sunny and breezy on Thursday with highs back up to the upper 80s. Small in chance for rain showers coming our way for Friday and the high 85. A little more rain as we're heading through Saturday and Sunday. I'm meteorologist Jennifer Naramore.

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1: Good morning, you all Lafayette. I hope y'all are having a great morning today. I know I'm doing pretty all right myself. I got to sleep in late. The weather was still nice and cool somehow, though, by the time I woke up. And I know it's going to get pretty hot later on today, but you know what? I'm going to cling on to the good weather while it's happening. But anyway, I'll be back in just a little.

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3: It's a quiet weather pattern now in place as we have a much drier air mass filtering in. Wall-to-wall sunshine coming our way today, a light northeasterly wind and our high near 85 degrees. Generally clear for the overnight hours, our low into the upper 60s. And we are sunny for tomorrow, the high upper 80s. Sunny and breezy on Thursday with highs back up to the upper 80s. Small in chance for rain showers coming our way for Friday in the high 85. A little more rain as we're heading through Saturday and Sunday. I'm meteorologist Jennifer Naramore.
4: Hey y'all, I'm back with your campus events for the day. So there's not a whole lot on the agenda today, but there are still a few things to talk about. First up is mental health tabling with Alpha Phi Alpha Fraternity. This is just to encourage students to take care of themselves and their mental health, which is especially important as we get farther into the semester, closer to midterms and finals and all that. They'll be at the Cypress Lake Plaza from 10 a.m. to 2 p.m. Then Delta Tau Delta will be having a guest speaker on the power of accountability from 6 to 7:30 p.m. in the test room of the Union. Then last up, the LEAD Association will be hosting a sort of like hot takes event from 6 to 8 p.m. in the Bayou Bijou. You can go share your hot takes and hear other people talk about theirs. I absolutely love stuff like this. Like, I want to know how people think a dog would wear a sweater. Do your socks have to be matching? These are just kind of like examples I would talk about that I think are really funny. But y'all should go check some of these out. Have some fun. My name is Laura, and you're listening to Campus FM on 88.7 FM, HD2, Lafayette.

dreaming. Well, maybe I should wake up instead. 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

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It's like a cult out here. 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That keeps alone and feeds a western right to sadness. Howling at the moon for the right to croon.

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2: 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However, some events mentioned on Campus FM are reserved for students and faculty of either the University of Louisiana at Lafayette or Southwest Louisiana Community College. Participants may be required to have a valid student ID and be in good standing with the organizer. For more information, contact the sponsoring organization for more information.
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Hey y'all, up next I'll be playing Bad Moon Rising by Creedence Clearwater Revival. This is a lead single from their album Green River, which came out April 16th, 1969. It reached number one on the UK singles chart and stayed there for 3 weeks in September of that year, and is also the band's second gold single. Look, I'm just slowly making my way through my fall playlist. I made a playlist specifically for October about 2 years ago, and I still listen to it every year, sometimes even outside of October, because I really love it. So I'm just slowly making my way through that, playing those songs here on the station. So without any further ado, here is Bad Moon Rising by Creedence Clearwater Revival.

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1: 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The university's Office of Environment, Health, and Safety wants to remind you of the following safety guidelines and proper etiquette for operating and parking an e-scooter on campus. E-scooters should not be operated inside university buildings or breezeways, including on the Walk of Honor, on sidewalks with heavy pedestrian traffic, on stairways or ramps not designated for vehicles, or in restricted areas or no-ride zones that are indicated with signage. When operating an e-scooter, remember to wear a helmet, stay alert, watch your speed, and yield to pedestrians. Park your e-scooter upright in a designated rack or approved parking area. Do not block building entrances, ADA ramps, sidewalks, bike racks, or emergency pathways. And do not leave it in the quad or in roadways where it may cause a hazard or limit mobility.
2: Dry weather conditions, a very warm and toasty weather too in the forecast for the next several days, and we're keeping our eyes on an area of low pressure down into the southwestern Gulf that may develop into maybe a tropical depression. Still a lot of uncertainty on where it's going to go, but we're watching it here to see if we'll have any impacts through the latter half of the week. Sunny for today, the high upper 80s. Tonight, partly cloudy, a low at 70. Upper 80s returning for Wednesday and for Thursday too. Plenty of sunshine coming in for both days. I'm meteorologist Jennifer Naramore.
3: Good morning, y'all. I hope y'all are liking what you're listening to. Up next, I'll be playing Sunshine of Your Love by Cream. So this is from their 1967 album, Disraeli Gears, which actually comes from a mispronunciation of a bike part. But anyway, not going to stay on that too long. Moving on to the actual music. The song was released as a single in the US in December of 1967 and the UK in September of 1968. It's also Cream's first song to chart and their highest charting single ever in the US. And is also one of the best-selling singles of 1968. I just really wanted to play this because I feel like it pairs really well with the song I played earlier by Creedence Clearwater Revival, and so they just match really well, and so I wanted to play this alongside it. So anyway, here is Sunshine of Your Love by Cream.

walk on by, girls be looking like Debbie Fly. I pimp to the beat, walking down the street in my new the freak, yeah. This is how I roll, animal print pants out control. It's Red Food with the big ass.

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Hey y'all, I'm back with your campus events for the day. So there's not a whole lot on the agenda today, but there are still a few things to talk about. First up is mental health tabling with Alpha Phi Alpha Fraternity. This is just to encourage students to take care of themselves and their mental health, which is especially important as we get farther into the semester, closer to midterms and finals and all that. They'll be at the Cypress Lake Plaza from 10 a.m. to 2 p.m. Then Delta Tau Delta will be having a guest speaker on the power of accountability from 6 to 7:30 p.m. in the test room of the union. Then last up, the Lead Association will be hosting a sort of like hot takes event from 6 to 8 p.m. in the Bayou Bijou. You can go share your hot takes and hear other people talk about theirs. I absolutely love stuff like this. Like, I want to know how people think a dog would wear a sweater. Do your socks have to be matching? These are just kind of like examples I would talk about that I think are really funny. But y'all should go check some of these out. Have some fun. My name is Laura, and you're listening to Campus FM on 88.7 FM HD2 Lafayette.

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2: 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Shuttle wait times may vary depending on the demand, so please plan accordingly. Email questions to GoPark, that's G-E-A-U-X, gopark@louisiana.edu.
3: Dry weather conditions, a very warm and toasty weather too in the forecast for the next several days, and we're keeping our eyes on an area of low pressure down into the southwestern Gulf that may develop into maybe a tropical depression. Still a lot of uncertainty on where it's going to go, but we're watching it here to see if we'll have any impacts through the latter half of the week. Sunny for today, the high upper 80s. Tonight, partly cloudy, a low at 70. Upper 80s returning for Wednesday and for Thursday, too. Plenty of sunshine coming in for both days. I'm meteorologist Jennifer Naramore.

let's get the party started. See you at the bar, you was hardly talking. That's when I knew that your heart was scarring. Friends to lovers need a part to star in. Like, wait, babe, let me

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1: 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When operating an e-scooter, remember to wear a helmet, stay alert, watch your speed, and yield to pedestrians. 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Do not block building entrances, ADA ramps, sidewalks, bike racks, or emergency pathways. And do not leave it in the quad or in roadways where it may cause a hazard or limit mobility.
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3: It's a major move, right?

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2: 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However, some events mentioned on Campus FM are reserved for students and faculty of either the University of Louisiana at Lafayette or Southwest Louisiana Community College. Participants may be required to have a valid student ID and be in good standing with the organizer. 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
3: Dry weather conditions, a very warm and toasty weather too in the forecast for the next several days. And we're keeping our eyes on an area of low pressure down into the southwestern Gulf that may develop into maybe a tropical depression. Still a lot of uncertainty on where it's going to go, but we're watching it here to see if we'll have any impacts through the latter half of the week. Sunny for today, the high upper 80s. Tonight, partly cloudy, a low at 70. Upper 80s returning for Wednesday and for Thursday too. Plenty of sunshine coming in for both days. I'm meteorologist Jennifer Naramore.

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0: What's going on? 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
2: 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The university's Office of Environment, Health, and Safety wants to remind you of the following safety guidelines and proper etiquette for operating and parking an e-scooter on campus. E-scooters should not be operated inside university buildings or breezeways, including on the Walk of Honor, on sidewalks with heavy pedestrian traffic, on stairways or ramps not designated for vehicles, or in restricted areas or no-ride zones that are indicated with signage. When operating an e-scooter, remember to wear a helmet, stay alert, watch your speed, and yield to pedestrians. Park your e-scooter upright in a designated rack or approved parking area. Do not block building entrances, ADA ramps, sidewalks, bike racks, or emergency pathways. And do not leave it in the quad or in roadways where it may cause a hazard or limit mobility.

check at AP for the water. 100K I spend on my senora. My pinky on margarine butter. And my ink got McDonald's niggas. Soon as I land on the Lear, who gets they wet tears. 488 hit the gears. Suicide don't Britney Spears. I'm bougie so don't get near. Chris Angel make disappear.

Quavo to QB, I'm Nick Lombardi. Pull up in a space coupe on a link with Marty. I can actually afford to get a pink Bugatti. Hey, yo, Nick, damn, you just do a hit with Gotti. That too, but my n***a send hits like Gotti. It's a rap like them things on the head of a Saudi. My son, go and sit on a pot.

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3: Dry weather conditions, a very warm and toasty weather too in the forecast for the next several days. And we're keeping our eyes on an area of low pressure down into the southwestern Gulf that may develop into maybe a tropical depression. Still a lot of uncertainty on where it's going to go, but we're watching it here to see if we'll have any impacts through the latter half of the week. Sunny for today, the high upper 80s. Tonight, partly cloudy, a low at 70. Upper 80s returning for Wednesday and for Thursday too. Plenty of sunshine coming in for both days. I'm meteorologist Jennifer Naramore.

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2: 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However, some events mentioned on Campus FM are reserved for students and faculty of either the University of Louisiana at Lafayette or Southwest Louisiana Community College. Participants may be required to have a valid student ID and be in good standing with the organizer. 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
2: 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The university's Office of Environment, Health, and Safety wants to remind you of the following safety guidelines and proper etiquette for operating and parking an e-scooter on campus. E-scooters should not be operated inside university buildings or breezeways, including on the Walk of Honor, on sidewalks with heavy pedestrian traffic, on stairways or ramps not designated for vehicles, or in restricted areas or no-ride zones that are indicated with signage. When operating an e-scooter, remember to wear a helmet, stay alert, watch your speed, and yield to pedestrians. Park your e-scooter upright in a designated rack or approved parking area. Do not block building entrances, ADA ramps, sidewalks, bike racks, or emergency pathways. And do not leave it in the quad or in roadways where it may cause a hazard or limit mobility.
3: We're almost back to a summer-like weather pattern with high pressure parked over the Gulf Coast states. We'll be mostly sunny for the rest of today, upper 80s and really humid. For the overnight hours, about 70 and clear. Hot and humid again on Wednesday. Lots of sun and we're going into the upper 80s. It'll be clear Wednesday night. We're keeping the upper 80s on Thursday and Friday. Sunny on Thursday, we may get a shower on Friday. Things change over the upcoming weekend with a low moving in. I'm meteorologist Steve Hamilton. I'll probably

crescendo. 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It's beef eternal. 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
2: 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Participants may be required to have a valid student ID and be in good standing with the organizer. 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
4: We're almost back to a summer-like weather pattern with high pressure parked over the Gulf Coast states. Will be mostly sunny for the rest of today, upper 80s and really humid. For the overnight hours, about 70 and clear. Hot and humid again on Wednesday. Lots of sun and we're going into the upper 80s. It'll be clear Wednesday night. We're keeping the upper 80s on Thursday and Friday. Sunny on Thursday, we may get a shower on Friday. Things change over the upcoming weekend with a low moving in. I'm meteorologist Steve Hamilton.

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1: 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However, some events mentioned on Campus FM are reserved for students and faculty of either the University of Louisiana at Lafayette or Southwest Louisiana Community College. Participants may be required to have a valid student ID and be in good standing with the organizer. 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
2: We're almost back to a summer-like weather pattern with high pressure parked over the Gulf Coast states. We'll be mostly sunny for the rest of today, upper 80s and really humid. For the overnight hours, about 70 and clear. Hot and humid again on Wednesday. Lots of sun and we're going into the upper 80s. It'll be clear Wednesday night. We're keeping the upper 80s on Thursday and Friday. Sunny on Thursday, we may get a shower on Friday. Things change over the upcoming weekend with a low moving in. I'm meteorologist Steve Hamilton.

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0: 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You look good.
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Radio? Really? 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
3: Pretty hot weather for the rest of this week. We have that strong high pressure system parked over our area, down to 70 and clear for the overnight hours, upper 80s and humid and sunny on Wednesday. We're getting clear skies on Wednesday night with upper 60s. It looks like upper 80s and sunny on Thursday. We could pick up an afternoon shower or thunderstorm on Friday. Pretty hot again. We're in the upper 80s and a little windy. Then low pressure arrives over the weekend with some rain. I'm meteorologist Steve Hamilton.

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rumors spreading round. And that takes its time. About the shack outside the game. And you know what I'm talking about. 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They got a lot of nice girls. I'm racing.

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2: 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When operating an e-scooter, remember to wear a helmet, stay alert, watch your speed, and yield to pedestrians. 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
3: Pretty hot weather for the rest of this week. We have that strong high pressure system parked over our area, down to 70 and clear for the overnight hours, upper 80s and humid and sunny on Wednesday. We're getting clear skies on Wednesday night with upper 60s. It looks like upper 80s and sunny on Thursday. We could pick up an afternoon shower or thunderstorm on Friday. Pretty hot again. We're in the upper 80s and a little windy. Then low pressure arrives over the weekend with some rain. I'm meteorologist Steve Hamilton.

let's get the party started. See you at the bar, you was hardly talking. That's when I knew that your heart was scarring. Friends to lovers need a part to star in. Like, wait, babe, let me

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